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1: 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When my daughter was little, it was, hey, I'll pick Alyssa up from school. And then I had 30 to 40 minutes to myself. It was like magic. 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
0: Wait, was that just a snowflake? Oh, no. Okay. Thank goodness. Just some dandruff.

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1: 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Now, I've heard from a lot of my friends that love Diet Coke that, yeah, the fountain ones are the best. 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There's something special about that.

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Yep, I don't want to touch the gross stuff either. Life 97.3, I'm Jill Tracy, and I'd love to know, what's a big little thing that your spouse does for you? Kara says he takes care of the gross things, like inside dog messes, raw chicken. He handles that. I don't. When the kids get sick, he cleans it up. I'm so thankful I have him.

0: Grandma, I guess when you ask an obvious question. I love this one. Live 97.3, I'm Jill Tracy, looking for your Kid Logic story tonight. You can text it to me in the studios, 888-720-9730. This one comes from Diana Lynn. Diana Lynn says when her grandson Paxton was seven, he came home with some information for her after school one day. He said, Grandma, my teacher got married. And Diana Lynn was very interested and said, oh, who did she marry? And this seven-year-old boy looks at his grandma and shrugs and says, her husband, I guess.
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1: 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I used to think that I didn't belong, I didn't fit in church, and I didn't understand Christian culture. Then I read 1 Corinthians 12. It says, the body is a unit. Though it is made up of many parts, and though all its parts are many, they form one body. So it is with Christ. And it says, now you are the body of Christ, and each one of you is a part of it. I had to believe that I belonged, and now I know I do.
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3: What's your obstacle to remembering more fully? Is it because you don't like me? And basically,
4: yeah,
3: you know,
4: absolutely.
3: If there's an element of forgetting what's in a man's brain.
4: There's a lot going on. Mm-hmm. And so I do space it at times. I'll look at the calendar and I'm like, oh man, I can't believe it's this day already and out of sight, out of mind. And then there are other aspects of our relationship where if you need something or you're looking for something, or I know that would be a great gift idea, I don't want to wait for Valentine's Day. So I end up getting it for you in January, and then Valentine's Day comes and I don't have anything. So I'm like, hey, remember that thing I got you
3: that
4: back
3: was
4: in
3: for
4: January?
3: The other thing.
4: And I think sometimes guys feel like they're going to get it wrong.
3: Yeah. So not knowing maybe what your wife really wants.
4: And here's what I do think. I think it's important. As my wife, from me, you feel special every day.
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0: It's like a little date every time she gets home from work. 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Even when it's super cold out, even when it's raining, Ralph is there to meet me and we have that little moment together before we go into our evening. I love that. Hey, what's a big little thing your spouse does for you? I'd love to hear about it. Or maybe it's your fiance. Maybe it's one of your kids. 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I'm Jill Tracy.
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Life 97.3. Erica says, the big little thing my husband does to me is he turns zucchinis into noodles. I'm trying to do that low carb life, but it made my arms get tired. I love it, Erica. Thanks for sharing. Hey, have a great night. I'll be back here with you tomorrow at 6 p.m. Council.

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The civil authorities have issued a required monthly test for all of Minnesota beginning at 10:44 p.m. and ending at 11:44 p.m. This is a coordinated test of the emergency alert system in cooperation with the local broadcasters. This is only a test. This test is from the Minnesota Bureau of Criminal Apprehension. No action is needed. This is only a test.

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0: 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Okay. Whew, thank goodness. Just some dandruff.

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3: You know, we don't always start the show with kind of just a check-in or just praying for you, but I kind of want to do that this morning. Just say a prayer for you, whether today has been a good start to your day or maybe it's been a little bit of tough moments, but yeah, I just want to pray for you. God, I just thank you for each person that is listening this morning and is a part of the 6 o'clock club. God, I just pray that your presence would be felt in a way that reminds us, God, that you see us, that you are with us, that you go before us in all things, and you aren't surprised by anything that comes up in our lives. And sometimes I think we really do need to be reminded of that, God, that you are not surprised. You know about it all, and you just want us to come to you and lean on you for strength and lean on you for control and care and healing and just all of the things. God, would we just be reminded again today that you are the one who is in control and we can lean on you. In Jesus' name, amen. When you change

0: Really glad you're here this morning on Life 97.3. And there's a good chance by this point in the fall, you're probably making your holiday plans. Honestly, you're probably looking at your budget. 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
1: Yeah, I just want to remind you that the nature of your circumstance does not change the nature of God, that He still loves you, that He is still so good. I know that can be hard to believe when, especially if your life has gotten turned upside down or you're going through a difficult season. But as the Bible tells us, Hebrews 13:8, Jesus Christ is the same yesterday and today and forever. And in the things He said and who He is and His love, His grace, His hope, His peace, no matter what you're going through, it is something you can cling to.

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1: It's that right song
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3: Every time.
2: The songs you need. When

0: Well, once again, it feels like a horrible time of the year to try to get healthy. It's like 97.3 because, I mean, here very soon, my house is going to be loaded with candy. I'm a really big candy guy. But I've been on this, I don't know, I've talked about this plenty, I guess, this on and off again health journey for honestly what feels like forever. And right now it's like, okay, Alan, time to buckle down. And I'm like, oh, but, you know, the holidays are right around the corner and we're going to have a lot of candy coming up soon. It's like, no, Alan, you just need to be strong. Okay.
1: So does being your version of strong mean no partaking in any of it?
0: No, it just means don't like go nuts. And I have a hard time. Just going nuts. Like if I have one piece of candy, I can have 100 pieces of candy. You know, that's one of my big things.
1: But would you say, okay, well then maybe it's actually worse to participate. Because if you participate a little, then you want to participate a lot versus just not at all.
0: Well, and I think for me, what I'm really coming to realize here too is, and I think this goes for whether you want to get on a health journey or maybe like in your relationship with God, trying to just get back closer to Him, or just trying to focus in on something that you know is going to be good for you in your life. I feel like there's always going to be an excuse not to. Like there's always like, it seems like there's always going to be a time where it's like, well, this doesn't work because of A, B, C, D, E, F, G. It's just like, no, like you just got to pick a time and then just stay consistent. And maybe that means, Alan, you only get the one piece of candy, maybe even two, but just, you know, not 100, buddy. Lord,

0: Really glad you're here this morning here on Life 97.3. 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
1: I mean, if you were listening just a couple weeks ago, you heard that it was our fall fundraiser. And don't worry, we're not bringing this up because we're doing a 2.0 right now. But I just give you that context to say that after an event like that, you know, we already have so much to celebrate the week of. But then we kind of keep an eye on if people wanted to give after the event and kind of see where the numbers kind of land. And so this morning, I just kind of opened the page that kind of gives us a rundown of the latest numbers and friends who recently gave, and was just blown away that even after our fall fundraiser finished, you have continued to give. You have continued to share your stories with us, like Carolyn from Superior, just became a half day partner the other day, like so recent, and is just saying that she's grateful for Life 97.3 and that she sees all that God is doing through this radio station. And friends from Ely and Cloquet and Grand Marais and Hibbing and Sarah from Carlton said, hey, I'm a Packers fan living in Minnesota. So she had to give a shout out to the Packers. I mean, it's just, I just love this community so much. I'm just so grateful for the ways that you keep showing up and you just continue to be generous. And maybe even just that idea of gratitude is on the mind more, because I know that we're approaching a season where, you know, we really prioritize making that more a thing on the front of our minds. We should always be grateful, but yeah, just feeling it a little extra today.
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1: Okay, earlier this week, we were sharing some random facts about coffee with you. And I came across another one that I just had to share. Apparently, Beethoven had a very, very strict recipe when it came to coffee.
0: And we're talking the pianist, not the dog.
1: Thank you.
0: Just to be clear.
1: Yes,
0: okay.
1: The musician. Thank you.
0: I don't think coffee's very good for dogs. No. So that's good to clear up.
1: Beethoven, the man, not the dog, was obsessed with coffee. And apparently he would meticulously count exactly 60 coffee beans for every single cup he brewed.
0: How many again?
1: 60 beans for every cup.
0: That sounds like a lot of beans.

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1: And it's so good to hear your feedback on, you know, the songs we've been playing for a long time or new songs. You can let us know if you want to hear more like them, new songs like this one. More.

0: to ensure safety. Many of the reports we receive here in St. Louis County often involve some form of parental substance use. In all cases, we attempt a safety plan with our goal in mind to keep children with their families when it's safe to do so. When we are unable to achieve this, it is then that we begin to look for both relative and non-relative placement, like foster care.
1: What would you say, Hannah, are some kind of frequently asked questions about foster care?
0: Questions we get asked is, do I have to be married? Do I have to have a partner? What if I've never been a parent before? What if I have a smaller home or apartment? Those are all good questions. The agency is able to exercise some flexibility, especially when it comes to relatives and people who already have a pre-existing relationship. What I would say is ask. There is no silly question. We're here to answer those questions. We work very closely with DCYF to make sure that we are compliant with licensing standards. But for the most part, we do want to support you. So if your goal and your idea is that you want to foster children and support families in this community, please come forward, reach out. And no question, like I mentioned, is a silly question.
1: 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But in the meantime, if you'd like to learn more, even just find some resources for foster families, some ideas where to connect, we've got all sorts of information on our website, life973.com.
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0: It's Mornings with Jill and Alan here on Life 97.3. Excited to be joined by our friend Hannah Checkitz, who is a social worker in St. Louis County. 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
1: Yeah, and Hannah, will you share a little bit about how many kids are even in foster care on any given night here in St. Louis County?
2: You know, this number varies, and a quick Google search might provide you with a couple different numbers, but I would say that on average, you would see approximately 400 children every night here in St. Louis County in out-of-home care. We have seen in recent years this number is decreasing, so that's a positive. But with that, we've also seen a decrease in resources, so less foster homes and less families available to take kids in and support them and their families.
1: So along those lines, Hannah, what would you say to someone who has considered or is considering fostering, but is just not sure they're ready?
2: You know, fostering is such a fulfilling experience. I myself have never done it, but I've come alongside many foster parents. I previously served as a licensor in St. Louis County, and it was really an amazing journey. What we really aim to achieve is that we want families to come alongside not just the child, but their biological family as well. It's this idea of fostering families, not just fostering children. The concept supports safe and successful reunification, which we know is always best for children if they can remain with their families and return, as long as that happens safely. The goal of foster care is always to be able to provide safety and stability while families are learning to mitigate concerns and rebuild. Foster care can be an emergency, it can be short-term, long-term, and in some cases it may even be a permanent commitment. What we know is the community needs foster parents from all different backgrounds to build a community around children and families here in St. Louis County.
1: Well, we're going to continue this conversation with Hannah Checkitz, again, a lead social worker here in St. Louis County on Life 97.3, again, in honor of the fact that today, October 8th, is Find Foster Families Day. So in the meantime, if you have some questions, if you could use some resources, want to find out even just where to start when it comes to learning more about fostering, we've got those resources listed on our website at life973.com.
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0: It's Life at 97.3, and you may be unaware, but today is Find Foster Families Day. And so in honor of that, we're actually joined by our friend Hannah, who is a social worker in St. Louis County.
1: Hannah, what is one thing you wish more people understood about children in foster care?
2: You know what may not be understood is that in most cases, our agency is able to quickly identify family members as well as other adults in the child's life who may have a relationship with them. These individuals can provide placement for children and then work diligently with the agency to complete licensing. So what that means is that on an emergency basis, even if they're not already licensed and have never fostered before, if they have a relationship with the family or the child, they can be a resource and we'll work to then start the licensing process and allow for the child to remain there. Our agency strives to keep children with safe adults who are known to them and familiar to them, as I mentioned. And in a majority of cases here in St. Louis County, we are successful in finding relative or relative type placements. In some cases, we are not. So there's always a need for non-relative foster care. And that's where we look to the greater community to step up and step in for not only the foster child, but the family. In that process, exercising both compassion and understanding and providing support.
1: So, Hannah, for our friends listening, if they are interested in learning a little bit more about fostering, where can they go?
2: So St. Louis County Foster Care has its own website. So a simple Google search of foster care, family foster care here in St. Louis County, Minnesota, will get you to the link and you can start and initiate the licensing process online. Almost all of it can actually be done online efficiently.
1: Well, Hannah, thank you again so much for joining the morning show and just sharing a little bit more about foster care. I hope if you're listening this morning and maybe you're wrestling with some of those questions, maybe you are interested in learning more about fostering. Like Hannah said, you can just do a quick Google search about fostering and you'll see the St. Louis County website kind of pop up. You can find resources there. We also have a lot of resources listed on our website too, life973.com. And happy Find Foster Families Day. Are you

0: dressed? 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Teeth brushed? Check. Deodorant? Check. Mornings with Jill and Alan?
1: Oh, what a beautiful morning.
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1: Oh, what a beautiful day.
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0: It's Mornings with Jill and Alan here on Life 97.3. Okay. When you're a parent, you just end up doing, I feel like, a lot of things that you just really never expected you would do. For example, Amanda shared her daughter has a warmy, which I've never heard of a warmy before. Have you heard of a warmy? It's really cute. It's basically a stuffed animal that you can warm up in the microwave. And so it creates like a little warmth that your child can sleep next to, which is really nice, especially if you're trying to encourage your kid to stay like in their own bed. They're called a warmy. They're cute. They're cozy. They're comforting. But Amanda is a mom who shared, it's so weird because her daughter has a Grover warmy, like as in the Muppet from Sesame Street.
1: Okay.
0: And she's like, it just feels wrong putting Grover into the, she's like, it feels,
1: I don't think we should be allowed to do
0: this. This is what it is made to do, but it feels really wrong. Be like, I'm so sorry, Grover. And then you're putting them in the microwave.
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0: It's Mornings with Jill and Alan here on Life 97.3. If you haven't heard this next song yet, it's a brand new song from Josh Wilson. I'm really excited to share it with you today.
1: Yeah, this song is called How Loved You Are. And maybe you've had a moment like this. Josh personally has struggled with having a moment looking in the mirror and not liking what he saw. And as he was battling with some of the lies he was believing about himself, he thought, if Jesus and I were just sitting together talking about this, what would he say to me? And he realized, I think Jesus would tell me not to talk about his friend, meaning me, that way. Jesus would remind me of his infinite love for me. He would remind me that his love remains true, even when our feelings convince us otherwise. And this song is just a simple reminder of that truth, how loved you are.

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1: Let's see. They've shared about childhood dreams, Star Wars, being single, therapy, Lord of the Rings, family life, gardening, skateboarding, health journeys, Yoda impressions, bad days, good days, loving bears, baseball, tomatoes, the Bible, Mario Kart, and of course, how much they love Jesus and you.
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0: your love. Well, really glad you're here this morning on Life 97.3. And there's a good chance by this point in the fall, you're probably making your holiday plans. 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
1: Yeah, I just want to remind you that the nature of your circumstance does not change the nature of God, that he still loves you, that he is still so good. I know that can be hard to believe when, especially if your life has gotten turned upside down or you're going through a difficult season. But as the Bible tells us, Hebrews 13:8, Jesus Christ is the same yesterday and today and forever. And in the things he said and who he is and his love, his grace, his hope, his peace, no matter what you're going through, it is something you can cling to.

0: Well, once again, it feels like a horrible time of the year to try to get healthy. It's like 97.3 because, I mean, here very soon, my house is going to be loaded with candy. I'm a really big candy guy. But I've been on this, I don't know, I've talked about this plenty, I guess, this on and off again health journey for honestly what feels like forever. And right now it's like, okay, Alan, time to buckle down. And I'm like, oh, but, you know, the holidays are right around the corner and we're going to have a lot of candy coming up soon. It's like, no, Alan, you just need to be strong. Okay.
1: So does being your version of strong mean no partaking in any of it?
0: No, it just means don't like go nuts. And I have a hard time. Just going nuts. Like if I have one piece of candy, I can have 100 pieces of candy. You know, that's one of my big things.
1: But would you say, okay, well then maybe it's actually worse to participate. Because you participate a little, then you want to participate a lot versus just not at all.
0: Well, and I think for me, what I'm really coming to realize here too is, and I think this goes for whether you want to get on a health journey or maybe like in your relationship with God, trying to just get back closer to him or just trying to focus in on something that you know is going to be good for you in your life. I feel like there's always going to be an excuse not to. Like there's always like, it seems like there's always going to be a time where it's like, well, this doesn't work because of A, B, C, D, E, F, G. It's just like, no, like you just got to pick a time and then just stay consistent. And maybe that means, Alan, you only get the one piece of candy, maybe even two, but just, you know, not 100, buddy.

0: Really glad you're here this morning here on Life 97.3. 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
1: I mean, if you were listening just a couple weeks ago, you heard that it was our fall fundraiser. And don't worry, we're not bringing this up because we're doing a 2.0 right now. But I just give you that context to say that after an event like that, you know, we already have so much to celebrate the week of. But then we kind of keep an eye on if people wanted to give after the event and kind of see where the numbers kind of land. And so this morning, I just kind of opened the page that kind of gives us a rundown of the latest numbers and friends who recently gave, and was just blown away that even after our fall fundraiser finished, you have continued to give. You have continued to share your stories with us, like Carolyn from Superior, just became a half day partner the other day, like so recent, and is just saying that she's grateful for Life 97.3 and that she sees all that God is doing through this radio station. And friends from Ely and Cloquet and Grand Marais and Hibbing and Sarah from Carlton said, hey, I'm a Packers fan living in Minnesota. So she had to give a shout out to the Packers. I mean, I just love this community so much. I'm just so grateful for the ways that you keep showing up and you just continue to be generous. And maybe even just that idea of gratitude is on the mind more, because I know that we're approaching a season where, you know, we really prioritize making that more a thing on the front of our minds. We should always be grateful, but just feeling it a little extra today.
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1: Okay, earlier this week, we were sharing some random facts about coffee with you. And I came across another one that I just had to share. Apparently, Beethoven had a very, very strict recipe when it came to coffee.
0: And we're talking the pianist, not the dog.
1: Thank you.
0: Just to be clear.
1: Yes,
0: okay.
1: The musician. Yes. Thank you.
0: I don't think coffee's very good for dogs. No. So that's good to clear up.
1: So Beethoven, the man, not the dog, was obsessed with coffee. And apparently he would meticulously count exactly 60 coffee beans for every single cup he brewed.
0: That's, wait, how many again?
1: 60 beans for every cup.
0: That sounds like a lot of beans.

0: When the clouds lift, the sun shines, and the birds sing.
1: Yeah, it's that kind of feeling. Life 97.3.
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1: And it's so good to hear your feedback on, you know, the songs we've been playing for a long time or new songs. 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

0: It's Mornings with Jill and Alan here on Life 97.3. Really excited, joined by a friend right now, too, on the show. Excited to talk more about Find Foster Families Day, which is today.
1: Yeah, so Hannah is here. Hannah, will you just quickly introduce yourself and say what line of work you're in?
2: My name is Hannah Checkitz, and I'm a lead social worker in St. Louis County. I primarily work in children and family services in the front end of child protection.
1: Awesome. Okay. And Hannah, why would you say that there is a need for more foster families here in the Northland? And what does that look like in our area?
2: So in my work, you know, what I see is that the community continues to face struggles that at times result in the need for out-of-home placement of children to ensure safety. Many of the reports we receive here in St. Louis County often involve some form of parental substance use. In all cases, we attempt a safety plan with our goal in mind to keep children with their families when it's safe to do so. When we are unable to achieve this, it is then that we begin to look for both relative and non-relative placement, like foster care.
1: What would you say, Hannah, are some kind of frequently asked questions about foster care?
2: You know, questions we get asked is, do I have to be married? Do I have to have a partner? What if I've never been a parent before? What if I have a smaller home or apartment? Those are all good questions. The agency is able to exercise some flexibility, especially when it comes to relatives and people who already have a pre-existing relationship. What I would say is ask. There is no silly question. We're here to answer those questions. We work very closely with DCYF to make sure that we are compliant with licensing standards. But for the most part, we do want to support you. So if your goal and your idea is that you want to foster children and support families in this community, please come forward, reach out. And no question, like I mentioned, is a silly question.
1: Well, we've got more questions for Hannah coming up here on the morning show on Life 97.3. But in the meantime, if you'd like to learn more, even just find some resources for foster families, some ideas where to connect, we've got all sorts of information on our website, life973.com.
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0: On the night you're falling all to pieces, you can bring your lonely heart to Jesus. 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

0: It's Mornings with Jill and Alan here on Life 97.3. Excited to be joined by our friend Hannah Checkitz, who is a social worker in St. Louis County. 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
1: Yeah, and Hannah, will you share a little bit about how many kids are even in foster care on any given night here in St. Louis County?
2: You know, this number varies, and a quick Google search might provide you with a couple different numbers, but I would say that on average, you would see approximately 400 children every night here in St. Louis County in out-of-home care. We have seen in recent years this number is decreasing, so that's a positive. But with that, we've also seen a decrease in resources, so less foster homes and less families available to take kids in and support them and their families.
1: So along those lines, Hannah, what would you say to someone who has considered or is considering fostering, but is just not sure they're ready?
2: You know, fostering is such a fulfilling experience. I myself have never done it, but I've come alongside many foster parents. I previously served as a licensor in St. Louis County, and it was really an amazing journey. What we really aim to achieve is that we want families to come alongside not just the child, but their biological family as well. It's this idea of fostering families, not just fostering children. The concept supports safe and successful reunification, which we know is always best for children if they can remain with their families in return, as long as that happens safely. The goal of foster care is always to be able to provide safety and stability while families are learning to mitigate concerns and rebuild. Foster care can be an emergency, it can be short-term, long-term, and in some cases it may even be a permanent commitment. What we know is the community needs foster parents from all different backgrounds to build a community around children and families here in St. Louis County.
1: Well, we're going to continue this conversation with Hannah Checkitz, again, a lead social worker here in St. Louis County on Life 97.3, again, in honor of the fact that today, October 8th, is Find Foster Families Day. So in the meantime, if you have some questions, if you could use some resources, want to find out even just where to start when it comes to learning more about fostering, we've got those resources listed on our website at life973.com.

0: It's Life at 97.3, and you may be unaware, but today is Find Foster Families Day. And so in honor of that, we're actually joined by our friend Hannah, who is a social worker in St. Louis County.
1: Hannah, what is one thing you wish more people understood about children in foster care?
2: You know what may not be understood is that in most cases, our agency is able to quickly identify family members as well as other adults in the child's life who may have a relationship with them. These individuals can provide placement for children and then work diligently with the agency to complete licensing. So what that means is that on an emergency basis, even if they're not already licensed and have never fostered before, if they have a relationship with the family or the child, they can be a resource and we'll work to then start the licensing process and allow for the child to remain there. Our agency strives to keep children with safe adults who are known to them and familiar to them, as I mentioned. And in a majority of cases here in St. Louis County, we are successful in finding relative or relative type placements. In some cases, we are not. So there is always a need for non-relative foster care. And that's where we look to the greater community to step up and step in for not only the foster child, but the family. In that process, exercising both compassion and understanding and providing support.
1: So, Hannah, for our friends listening, if they are interested in learning a little bit more about fostering, where can they go?
2: So St. Louis County Foster Care has its own website. So a simple Google search of foster care, family foster care here in St. Louis County, Minnesota, will get you to the link and you can start and initiate the licensing process online. Almost all of it can actually be done online efficiently.
1: Well, Hannah, thank you again so much for joining the morning show and just sharing a little bit more about foster care. I hope if you're listening this morning and maybe you're wrestling with some of those questions, maybe you are interested in learning more about fostering. Like Hannah said, you can just do a quick Google search about fostering and you'll see the St. Louis County website kind of pop up. You can find resources there. We also have a lot of resources listed on our website too, life973.com. 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
1: It's that time of year where, I don't know, you might be having some bear encounters because they're out trying to get a lot of food. Did you know, Jill, this time of year, bears, black bears specifically, are trying to eat 20,000 calories a day.
0: A day?
1: Before they go into their dens. Which I honestly, like, that's all on natural food sources. How is it possible to eat 20,000 calories a day without basically being a dumpster bear? Like, and just getting all the, all the fast food stuff. I seriously don't know how that's possible. Jill looks like she's researching things right now.
0: Well, I was curious, like, I Googled what foods to eat to get to 20,000 calories as soon as possible. Hard. And basically Google says you should drink olive oil or melted butter. And you'll get there pretty fast.
1: Let's just say we do not recommend the bear diet unless you're a bear.

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If you blink, you might miss it. Hey, I'm Kelly. It's Life 97.3. And if you blink, you might miss the fall colors. It is officially peak all around the Northland. Hope you can get outside today and see some beauty.

0: Please tell me I'm not the only person who makes up names for things. Hey, I'm Kelly. It's Life 97.3. Okay, so you know the trees right now? Because we are in basically prime peak season. Right now is kind of the time where if you were to stand somewhere where there's a whole different field of trees, you would see that it's a lot of different colors. Well, when I was in college, I was observing this. I was living in Chicago at the time, and it was prime peak there. And as I was looking out, I noticed that there was a whole series of colors. Even on one leaf, there were a bunch of different colors. And the thought just came to me, Skittle trees. That's what I'll call them. When you look at the trees and they're all just different colors and they're changing and the leaves are falling, Skittle trees is now what I call the trees this time of year. And it made me wonder, you know, like, have you ever given your own name to something? Like, maybe you call something that the rest of the world calls something else. If you have an answer, send me a text, 888-720-9730. And please enjoy the Skittle trees today.
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0: Wait, was that just a snowflake? Oh, no. Okay. Whew, thank goodness. Just some dandruff.
2: I was lying.

0: It's that right song
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0: when

Well, today is a really, really important day. We're excited to be talking to you about foster care. I'm Kelly. It's Life 97.3. Today, October 8th, is called Find Foster Families Day. And in just a couple of songs, I want to talk to you a little bit about how you can get involved. Or if you want to look at our website right now, we have a whole page about foster care, what Find Foster Families Day really means. Life973.com.

0: No one can do everything, but everyone can do something. I'm Kelly. It's Life 97.3. So today, October 8th, is officially known as Find Foster Families Day. And we've actually joined together with an organization here in Duluth that we love a lot, New Hope for Families, as well as St. Louis County, because we want to bring awareness to the need for more foster parents in this county. They are needed now more than ever. You know, not everyone is able to open their home to a foster child, and that's okay. But everyone can make a difference. And here's a few different ways that you can actually help support foster families in our community. You can listen and remember the kids' names. 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If you want to learn more about foster care or some ways that you can support foster families, we actually have gathered a bunch of resources for you on our website. 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

Whenever you call upon God, he hears you. I'm Kelly, it's Life 97.3. That is a promise, my friend. Psalm 50:15 says, call upon me in the day of trouble. I shall rescue you and you will honor me.

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I'm Kelly. 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

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But here's the catch, okay? 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
3: What's your obstacle to remembering more fully? Is it because you don't like me? 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
3: If there's an element of forgetting what's in a man's brain.
4: There's a lot going on. Mm-hmm. And so I do space it at times. I'll look at the calendar and I'm like, oh man, I can't believe it's this day already, and out of sight, out of mind. And then there are other aspects of our relationship where if you need something or you're looking for something, or I know that'd be a great gift idea, I don't want to wait for Valentine's Day. So I end up getting it for you in January, and then Valentine's Day comes and I don't have anything. So I'm like, hey, remember that thing I got you
3: that
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3: was
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3: for
4: January?
3: The other thing.
4: 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And I think sometimes guys feel like they're going to get it wrong.
3: Yeah. So not knowing maybe what your wife really wants.
4: And here's what I do think. I think it's important. As my wife, from me, you feel special every day.
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with human eloquence and angelic ecstasy, but don't love, I'm nothing but the creaking of a rusty gate. If I speak God's word with power, revealing all of his mysteries and making everything as plain as day, and if I have faith to say to a mountain, jump, and it jumps, but I don't love, I'm nothing. 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So, no matter what I say, no matter what I believe, no matter what I do, I'm bankrupt without love.

0: That was Toby Mac on Life 97.3. I'm Kelly. This next one is from Ben Fuller, who is going to be coming to the Northland next summer. 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

0: If you've ever mistaken hardship for being far from God, yeah, same here. Hey, I'm Kelly. It's Life 97.3. I've been thinking about this a little bit lately. You know how there's those moments in life where, you know, things start to get really, really difficult? Maybe the season that you're in, it's gone longer and it's been harder than you could have imagined. And without being able to see how things are going to end, it can be really easy to ask the question like, oh, did I do something wrong? Like, what is this? And why are we here? There's this really interesting thing that happens with Jesus in scripture that I want to talk about. You see, in the book of Mark, Jesus had just been baptized. And right after that, the Spirit led him into the wilderness and he experienced 40 days of temptation. You see, Jesus, he was exactly where God had led him, and still he suffered. So why is it that you and I, we assume that when life gets hard, we must be doing something wrong? You know, obedience, it's something that happens when we're following God. We need to be obedient to him. But it doesn't always mean an easier road. You know, you can be walking faithfully with God and still face things that you would never have chosen yourself. God, he doesn't always remove the wilderness, but he does care for you within it.
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I'm Kelly, it's Life 97.3. 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

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I'm Kelly. 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

0: kind of amazing how little it actually takes to turn somebody's day around. I'm Kelly. It's Life 97.3. Have you ever just woken up on the wrong side of the bed? That's kind of what happened to me this morning. I woke up, hadn't slept very well, slept a little late on accident. I was rushed. Things just kept not working. And as I was leaving to get to work, it felt like there was almost this little cloud over my head. You know, nothing major and dramatic had happened. It was just kind of like, ugh, it's like I'd already decided the day was not going to be very good. Well, then I got a text from a good friend and she just had asked, you know, hey, are you doing okay? And my quick response to her was, LOL, no. And she just responded back, hey, I'm free right now. If you just want to talk for a few minutes before you go into work, I'm available. And honestly, that even just that offer alone made a big difference for me. It might not sound like that big of a deal, but even just somebody just thinking of me and checking in and going out of their way to just be kind, like those little things can actually make such a big difference. You know, if you think of somebody today, if they cross your mind, I hope you'll take a moment to even just send them a text, or maybe it's just a sign to try to set something up with them soon. You know, you just never know how much a difference your little bit of kindness might make today.
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I'm Kelly, it's Life 97.3. You know, I think sometimes the best thing that you can do with a moment is actually enjoy it.

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0: Well, today is a really, really important day. We're talking about foster care. I'm Kelly. It's Life 97.3. Thursday, October 8th is officially known as Find Foster Families Day. And we're joining together with our friends at New Hope for Families and St. Louis County to bring awareness to the need for foster parents in this area. They are needed now more than ever. You know, not everyone can open up their home to a foster child, and that's okay. But every single person can make a difference. And, you know, for a long time, I actually kind of thought that foster care was only for a very specific type of family unit. But that was until I met a friend, actually, who she's single. She's actually been fostering for about 10 years. And it just kind of helped open up my mind to like, okay, well, if I didn't know that you could foster as a single person, then what else did I not know about foster care and adoption? Well, if you're also in that same boat and you've got maybe some questions about what foster care could truly look like, we've put together some resources at our website, life973.com. You can learn a little bit more about Find Foster Families Day, what that means, and how you can help support now. 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
1: 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Matthew 11, 28 through 30 says, "Come to me, all you who are weary and burdened, and I will give you rest. 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Now, after some struggles and growth, I can take hold of this promise.
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You don't have to know how it's all going to work out in order to trust the one who holds it all together. I'm Kelly. It's Life 97.3. I love the way this is worded in Jeremiah 17, 7 through 8. It says, "Blessed is the one who trusts in the Lord, whose confidence is in him. He will be like a tree planted by the water that sends out its roots by the stream. It does not fear when heat comes. Its leaves are always green. It has no worries in a year of drought and never fails to bear fruit."

0: When you're not sure what to think, what is true, what to do, go back to what has already been said. I'm Kelly, it's Life 97.3. You know, I think there are moments, probably way more moments than I would like to admit, where I don't know what the way forward is. If you find yourself in one of those moments today, maybe you're feeling kind of anxious or worried, maybe even a little isolated, let's remember some of God's truth together today. I'm going to read some stuff and I want you to just take what you need. God will give you protection against today's threats. He will give you his strength for today's weaknesses. He will give you provision for today's needs. He will give you peace for today's problems. He will give you hope for today's despair. He will give you light for today's darkness. And he will give you comfort for today's pain.
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0: Life 97.3, Hey, I'm Kelly. This next song is new from Ann Wilson called Who I Am to You. When the world tries to tell you who you are and what you're supposed to be about, why don't you let him do the talking instead?
1: The liar's whispering again. And lately it's been sounding like the truth.

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It is a beautiful day today. A good day for a good day, and one to thank God for. Nikki, it's Life 97.3.

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0: Wait, was that just a snowflake? Oh, no. Okay. Ooh, thank goodness. Just some dandruff.

0: You know, sometimes I think we hear the big needs, and if we can't do the big needs, then we just don't do anything at all. But we can do the small things, and it matters in big ways. I'm Nikki. It's Life 97.3. So today, October 8th, is Find Foster Families Day. And so, we're joining with New Hope for Families in St. Louis County to kind of bring some awareness about that, that yes, there is a big need for foster families. 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

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I'm Nikki. If you close your eyes and you picture yourself at the deck, this could be your reality. Zach Williams on stage. He's coming October 29th. He'll be singing this song. 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

0: You know, it's really awesome to have things to look forward to. I'm really looking forward to that concert. That was Zach Williams, and he's coming October 29th. So I hope we can see you there. You can find out more and get tickets, life973.com. But, you know, one of the things that I was looking forward to and now is, well, just passed, is this trip that I got to take with my mom and my daughter. And I have to admit, after a really long travel day yesterday, like, think delays and rerouting and all the things, I just was reminded that, you know what, we really can do hard things, but there's something I think that we don't pay enough attention to. And it's that sometimes we're not always meant to do those hard things alone. You know, sometimes strength looks like figuring it out yourself, sure. But sometimes strength looks like saying, ah, you know what, can you help me? And I think God places those people in our lives for those reasons. He sometimes answers those prayers through those people. So I know if today feels like a lot, maybe you don't need to be stronger. Maybe you just need to let someone help you carry it. And you know, if you need a little help carrying it, I'd love to pray for you. You can shoot me a text if you want, 888-720-9730.
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0: trying to comfort your little sister. You don't know where you're going tonight. You don't know what tomorrow or the next day is going to look like. That's a reality for some kids in foster care. The unknowns. The taking on of the responsibilities that you just, or the weights that were never meant for them to carry. It really breaks my heart. I'm Nikki. It's Life 97.3. And today is actually Find Foster Families Day. Governor Mark Dayton had declared this an official day some years ago. And I think it's just it's a great opportunity for us to take the time to really think about the realities of what it looks like for a child to be a foster care child, but also how we can help. You know, maybe you can be a foster family and welcome a child into your home. But if you can't do that, we understand that as well. There are a lot of ways you can help. Everyone can do something is really a truth that I know I really wasn't aware of. How do I help if I can't bring a child in? Well, we've got a ton of good resources for you. We've partnered with New Hope for Families in St. Louis County to provide resources for you, whether you're interested in actually fostering a child or learning how you can support the families who are. It's all there for you at life973.com.
1: 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Years ago, something from the Bible that changed my life was Matthew 7, 7 and 8. It says, "Ask and it will be given to you, seek and you will find, knock and the door will be opened to you, for everyone who asks receives, he who seeks finds, and to him who knocks the door will be opened." If you're interested in God showing up in your life, I've found it helpful to ask, seek, and knock.
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1: 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I'm Nikki Cochran and Company coming up. I wonder if they're going to be playing this song when they join Zach Williams. Oh, yeah, they're going to be with him at the deck on October 29th. 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

0: 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I'm Nikki, and I'm happy to be home. I was able to take a little trip with my mom and my daughter, but you know, I really had a good time. You know, I think that one of my favorite things about traveling is honestly realizing how much bigger God is than my little corner of the world. You know, there's different languages, different food, different traditions, different ways of doing ordinary life. I'm like a long way from home, yet God is there. You know, the same God who meets us in our church and in our kitchen, in our car, you know, he's already there on the other side of the world too. Sometimes seeing something unfamiliar helps us recognize something very familiar. God is everywhere. He is with you even now.
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I'm Nikki, and you know, I really like to think of this next song as just an invitation to become more like Jesus and embrace his heart for those who are lost. It's Joel Barnes, Road Less Traveled. Lord.

There was frost on my windshield recently. So this is going to be timely. I'm Nikki, by the way. It's Life 97.3. And it is time again for the winter jacket drive. So come

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Oh, there's so many fun things to do here in the fall in the Northland. I'm Nikki. It's Life 97.3. 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

0: 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I'm Nikki. Boy, you know, there's something about being away from home that makes you appreciate home differently. So I recently was able to go on a little trip with my mom and my daughter. And honestly, I mean, I was so grateful for the beautiful things that we got to see, the different food we ate. There was different architecture, different language, different culture. And there really is something amazing about seeing how other people live. It fascinates me. But there's also something pretty wonderful about coming home. You know, your own bed, your own shower, your own coffee cup, like knowing where everything is, your routine. And I think sometimes we need to get outside of our ordinary lives to just realize how much beauty is actually inside them. Because if we're being honest, ordinary can start to feel boring, can it? Like when you just see it every day. But maybe ordinary is actually a gift. The people you see every morning. The dog that's waiting for you. The person sitting beside you at the kitchen table. The familiar drive. You know, maybe today we rush past all of it because it's just normal. But what if we stop to notice it? Because sometimes you have to leave home to realize how much you love being home. But maybe we should just appreciate it right now.
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I'm Nikki. 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

what a gift fall in the Northland is. Thank you, God, for that. I'm Nikki. It's Life 97.3. You know, there's pumpkin patches and just opportunities to see the colors, farmers markets. 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

Life 97.3, I'm Nikki. If you could maybe write a letter to your younger self, what would you say? Or this song, you know, also reminds me, like, what a cool reflection to see how far you've come and how God has been there all along the way. It's Mercy Me. Dear

Okay, I'm just going to go there. When is the earliest that you have purchased a Christmas present? Nikki, it's Life 97.3. I haven't yet, but I seriously considered it. The thing about that for me, though, is buying something early, because I do like to spread it out. You know, the cost, like, it feels better spreading it out. But I lose the gifts. Like, I think I'm going to remember where I put them, and then I don't. But how would you like maybe a little pre-head start on your Christmas shopping? Yeah, well, here's the deal. Or maybe it's just, you know, Thanksgiving help, or I don't know. But you could win $500 in gift cards. 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The only way to get in on this giveaway, though, I will say, is in our

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0: 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Oh, look at what God has done.
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0: So imagine this. You're in fifth grade. You're a little confused, a little scared. You're in your pajamas right now, and all of your belongings are in a garbage bag. There's a class trip tomorrow that you don't even know if you'll get to go to because you don't know where you're going to be tonight. You see, for a child entering foster care, there are quite a few moments like that that can be confusing and frightening and truly overwhelming. And a safe, loving foster family can make all the difference. 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Yeah, there's a great need right now for families to take in these children. So if you are wondering about foster care, I think that there are some misconceptions as to who can actually do this. There are more opportunities for you than you even know. 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We've got a bunch of opportunities to find out more about how you can help, whether it's fostering or just supporting those families. 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

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I'm Nikki. 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I just kind of love that. Yes, it is Socktober here at Life 97.3. 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They're one of the most requested and least donated items at homeless shelters. And so as we head into this, you know, cold Northland winter, a new warm pair of socks can make a true difference. So we are collecting socks here for the month of October. We also have different drop-off locations around the Northland listed on our website too, life973.com.

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1: Give it some time, Grandma. It takes a little bit to get all those names remembered at the beginning of a new school year. Hey, I'm Jill Tracy on Life 97.3, and it's time for Kid Logic. If you have a story, go ahead and text it to me, 888-720-9730. This one, it comes from Cheryl. She says when her granddaughter Aaliyah was in grade school, she came home from school one day trying to tell her grandma all about her new teacher. And grandma wanted to know, well, what's her name? And Aaliyah said, oh, it's Mrs. And Cheryl said, maybe you should learn her name. And Aaliyah said, well, I don't know. It's Mrs. Somebody. And Cheryl pointed over at her mom and she said, well, your great grandma Butler is a Mrs. Somebody. And at that, Aaliyah just kind of rolled her eyes and said, yeah, but I know her name.
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4: What's your obstacle to remembering more fully? 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
4: you know,
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5: There's a lot going on. Mm-hmm. And so I do space it at times. I'll look at the calendar and I'm like, oh man, I can't believe it's this day already and out of sight, out of mind. And then there are other aspects of our relationship where if you need something or you're looking for something, or I know that'd be a great gift idea, I don't want to wait for Valentine's Day. So I end up getting it for you in January, and then Valentine's Day comes and I don't have anything. So I'm like, hey, remember that thing I got you
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5: back
4: was for
5: in January?
4: The other thing.
5: And I think sometimes guys feel like they're going to get it wrong.
4: Yeah. So not knowing maybe what your wife really wants.
5: And here's what I do think. I think it's important. As my wife, from me, you feel special every day.
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